You have a great way, an up-to-date way of telling me you love me. It gives me such a thrill. I know it always will. I'm wild about you. I'm lost without you. You give my life its flavor. What sugar does for tea, that's what you do for me. You're the cream in my coffee. You're the salt in my stew. You will always be my necessity. I'd be lost without you.

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Just a perfect day. Feed animals in the zoo. Then later,

astray. Reminiscing on those past days. I thought you didn't know my last name, but that changed. 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I heard you moved to Austin, got an apartment and settled down. And every once in a while, I start texting, write a paragraph, but then I delete the message. Think about you like a pastime. I could cry you a river, get you baptized, or I wasn't ready to act right.

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Now I'm swimming, I'm moving through water, I'm singing. I sing for my daughter, I grew like a lamb to the slaughter, and I walk through. Now I'm swimming, I'm moving through water, I'm singing. I sing for my daughter, I grew like a lamb to the slaughter.